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1: 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S577-59558. I'm familiar with them. He lives on Grove Street. Memory issues, I believe.
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1: 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Call assist that the animal is trying to drag himself into the woods.

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0: 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Spoke to ACO Smith. She advised that it's best just to leave it there for the night.

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Well, be 1411, what was the control? 1411. It's gonna be 39 Richland. It was a adult party outside. They've been advised. They stated they contact all the neighbors, but they turned off music for the night.

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0: Motor vehicle stop 9 east at the Newton line with mass 6 Yankee Papa Papa 74, 6 YPP 74 and a red Honda Civic.
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1405. 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
1: Go ahead.
0: You're clear for info. Sir, Mass Red 6 Yankee Papa Papa 74 active 2012 Honda Civic Red to Jaden Andrea Bruton 22104 out of Marlboro. Does have 10 on the bob. Most recent was in this year, March, operating after suspended. A and B family household, vandalized property, resisting arrest with a firearm violation without permit. Ammo, no FID, shoplifting and larceny. Received.

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0: Can you run New Hampshire ID number November, Hotel November, 1495468? Can you just run her in New Hampshire, please?
1: Richard.

0: to a 4220.
1: Good.
0: Negative, Jabai, negative, Bob. Eligible driver's license privilege under that New Hampshire number.
1: Thank you.

0: Wellesley 1420 to Wellesley Control.
1: 1420.
0: I'll be clear of the stop with a warning issued to the New Hampshire license I called in.

0: 14-05 Romeo Control.
1: 14-05.
0: Sir, did you log a check for the temporal scope, physical, bolt check, okay?
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1: Recent.

Wolvie 1411, Wolvie Control. 1411. Both units clear to stop. Written warning issued to Mass 01 Sierra 2070651S 2070651.

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1: Wellesley fire alarm is dispatching. Engine 1. Fire. Residential fire alarm. 47 Radcliffe Road. Wellesley fire alarm is dispatching. Engine 1. Fire. Residential fire alarm. 47 Radcliffe Road. Time out. 1:47.

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0: camera. Yeah, this is Romeo, I'll take you.

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1: Engine 1, I have you on 47 Radcliffe Road for the residential fire alarm sounding. Called in by a resident. Unknown cause, no smoke or fire reported. Three people outside.

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3: This was a faulty detector. We removed the detector. Engine 1 to clear. Command terminated.
2: Fire alarm has it. This was a faulty detector. I've removed the detector. Engine 1 clear. Command terminated. 158.

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1: 1411.
0: It's Aegis, and IMC down on your side.
1: Good file check.

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0: 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CGIS is still loading, so it's probably down.
1: Roger, thank you.

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0: Chelsea, do you have an engine to cover our headquarters station? 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
1: I'm going to move out via engine to reach.

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1: 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That'll be Chelsea Ladder 2.

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0: Twin, huh?
1: Appleby Road parking, zero violations.

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Boston Marine Unit 2, dim out, clear fire. I still have our car 3 responding by vehicle, okay? What's the

One second, call the city, what? 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

any units on citywide, an update on the 1075 and Winthrop McCloud Spock Yacht Club. Looks like a third marine unit's arriving on scene. All companies are still heavily engaged. Looks like they have one or two lines in operation from the deck area. Multiple boats still fully involved. Two boats have been cut from their dock, both afloat, fully involved out in the harbor. One's making its way towards Point Shirley. Fire still remains doubtful.

Montana, USO Citywide. Update on the 1075 with Winthrop Safari Spot, Yacht Club. Companies appear to have a flare at hand. Still got a little bit of heavy flare out towards the end of the dock with a few of the boats. Two boats set sail, set loose from the dock. It's still burning in the harbor. We have one of the marine units in route to try to lock that fire now. I'll be up from the 1075 on Winthrop. All companies are still heavily engaged.

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0: All units to be clear, will be a written warning issued to Matthew Olen, Sierra 7449-4391, S 7449-4391.
1: Received.

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0: Motor vehicle stop Route 9 West at Gulf. It's going to be on Mass Reg 2 Yankee Hotel, Hotel 132YHH13 on a Gray Infinity.
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0: Wellesley, 1411 Wellesley Control, you can go ahead with your message. I also have the expired status of the vehicle.
1: Receiving was just confirming to Yankee Hotel, Hotel 13, back to the expired gray Honda Accord.

0: plate 1411, 12 to control.
1: 1411.
0: Both units will be clear. It was a written warning issued to the RO of the vehicle, and it was given in hand to the RO's agent.
1: Appreciate it.

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1: 1412.
0: Motor vehicle set Route 9 West, just past Audubon, with mass registration 1 Charlie 17, that was 1C17 on a gray Lexus SUV.

0: Bosley, 1411 to all the control.
1: 1411.
0: I'll be out with 1412.

0: What was the 1412 to all the control?
1: 1412.
0: 14 units clear to stop. Now is a verbal to the RO.
1: Recess.

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0: 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One call from 21 Laurel Ave. They said there's a low humming sound, possibly a leaf blower.
1: Roger. 1403, 1404, you can disregard. Wolsey Control, it's DPWO working.
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0: Everything in the area, 4 Cedar Street checks okay. I drove Cedar Street all the way to Red Wing. I can check okay. I'll be clear.

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0: Sir, if you can assist Weston in the area of 190 Park Road by the Leo J. Martin Golf Course on the Park Road Bridge. They have a snapping turtle in the road with a female party that's standing by until someone removes it. They do not have any units to send over. They're all tied up on a medical.
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0: Sir, you can disregard the party that was standing by. Took care of it.
1: Thank you.

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Wind has a working fire at gearbox 419, number 55, Rock Ave, the fire burns 0-01.

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0: I'll be off on my detail on Curve Street.

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1: 1412.
0: Traffic enforcement, Woodlawn at 100.
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1: 1412.
0: One of the other sub Woodland at Hodges with Mass Reg Echo Echo 602. That was EE 602 on a black Mercedes SUV.
1: Received.

0: Officer Wall, Wellesley Control.
1: Officer Wall.
0: I'll be 9 at Kingsbury for the school crossing, and I'll be in 1436 for the day.
1: Received.

0: 12, is working 12, so is it 12?
1: Working 12.
0: Yeah, Operator's National Alarm, Sierra 2176-3988. That was S-217-63988.
1: Received.
2: Leslie, 1411 to Leslie Control. I'll be clear of the stop, written warning to the RO of the vehicle. I'll give you the RO's F number momentarily. The RO was Mathelin 01805606 S1805606 8.

12-8-12-12-8-12. First up, man, 1-2-0, all on, I call.

0: Wellesley, 1411 to Wellesley Control.
1: 1411.
0: Motor vehicle stop, Washington Street at the Route 9 East on ramp. It's going to be on Mass Reg, 1 November, Victor Whiskey 54, 1 NVW 54 on a white Toyota RAV4.
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0: 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Rain warning issued to the RO.

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0: Air verbal checks, okay.
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0: 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Come to fireman, respond to 3 Stevens Street for the shield. 5,
1: have you responded to 3 Stevens Street with your attention?

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1: 1429.
0: Clear the post, one red warning.
1: Thank you.
2: Soldier 5 on Route 3, Stevens Street, and Citizen 5 will have Stevens Street come in.
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1: That's okay, engine one.
0: Engine two.
1: Engine two, okay.
0: Engine five.
1: Engine five, okay.
0: Quint three.
1: Quint three, test, okay.
0: Car three.
1: Car three, test, okay.
0: Car four.
1: Car four, test, okay.
0: Wilson Medic one.
2: Medic one, test, okay.
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1: E103, test, okay.
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0: E201.
1: E201, okay.
0: E202.
1: E202, that's okay.
0: E203.
1: E203, that's okay.
0: E500.
1: E500, okay.
0: E501.
1: E501, test, okay.
0: E502.
1: E502, test, okay.
0: Q300.
1: Q300, test, okay.
0: Q301.
1: Q301, test, okay.
0: C300.
1: C300, test, okay.
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0: So would you respond to 48 Patton Road, attempt to make contact with a Reese Griffin there? Harwich PD down on the Cape would like to speak with them regarding some items.

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0: I'll be clear of the Hardy School crossing, and you can show me off at the Hardy School for a spring concert.
1: Thank you.

0: 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Engine 2. Fire. Residential fire alarm. 22 Suffolk Road. Wellesley fire alarm is dispatching. Engine 2. 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Residential fire alarm. 22 Suffolk Road. Timeout. 8:34.
1: 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He's the one.

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1: Heavy on responding to the Suffolk Road. Residential fire alarm activation called in by the alarm company, the fire HQ. Second and third force mode, 835.

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1: 04.
0: That individual no longer lives at that address. It appears the new owners moved in a few days ago. 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I'll be clear, and I can take the fire alarm over at Suffolk.
1: 3-2-12-14-05, do you have that update?

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0: 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N2F Suffolk Road, command.
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1: 14-04, wash it seaward.
0: Sir, 231, Linden, it's going to be Wellesley Volkswagen for the suspicious mail that attempted to enter the business after hours last night. I just wanted to have this on record.
1: Roger.

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0: You can show me clear from Volkswagen. Spoke with the manager. Just wanted to make me aware of a situation. Just requested some extra checks during the nighttime hours.

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0: There could be an area of Elmwood Road for construction being done on wires that is obstructing the street.
1: Roger.

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0: MLP is working at the intersection of West and Elmwood. No obstruction.

0: close to shore 1407. So it's going to be by 45 Cliff Road for a turtle that is stuck by the fence near the pond.
1: Cliff Road, receive.

0: 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I'll be Grover Cottage for selective traffic enforcement. 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
1: I'll be going off on Cliff Road.

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0: Hello, can you tell?
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0: No, it was just called in by somebody that was passing by and happened to see the turtle. They said it looked like it was trying to get through the fence to the water, but it couldn't move.
1: Okay, roger. 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
1: That's okay. Come on, come on, come on.

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1: 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Mutual aid to the town of Weston, 75 Moenbeker Road, Charles River Recovery, into the conference room for a 41-year-old male listed as out of aviation. 10-55.

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0: There's going to be 9 East by Dunkin' Donuts for a 2-car motor vehicle accident. No injuries.
1: Roger.
0: Just be advised, I'll be dispatching 1421 from the station as well.
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0: 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Sir, just double checking, that first registration that you gave us, was that also a Florida registration or a Mass?
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1405, so Wellesley Control. 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

0: 1405 to Weldon Control.
1: 1405.
0: I'll be clear of the stop. 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

Wellesley 1404 to Wellesley Control. Clear from the crash. Both vehicles on their way. Written warning issued to the operator of the Jeep Compass and all file.

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1: It's impassable.
0: Thank you for the update. Sorry,

0: Delta Control 1405. Sir, in the parking lot behind Lockhart at 102 Central, reports of a vehicle blocking another vehicle in a parking space.
1: Resume.

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1: 1405, go ahead.
0: So that party located the owner of the vehicle. It is being moved. She states she does not need police any longer.
1: Received.

0: Postal Control 1407. Sir, 7 Washington Street at North End Pizza. Got a report of a small mold fire next to the building.
1: Only 1418 North Pizza.
0: 1418.
1: If you would, assign me a OS for that last call, and I'm going to take that for 1407.
0: Received.
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0: Heavy, I'm responding. It's going to be 7 Washington Street outside of North End Pizza. It's going to be for a small brush fire to the right side of the building if you're looking at it. This is called in by a passerby, 1228. Have you responding? 1228.
1: Engine 5, sir.
0: Engine 5, have you responding? 1228.
1: I'm car 3, sir.
0: Car 3, have you responding? It's going to be for 7 Washington Street, North End Pizza. If you're looking at the building, it's going to be a small mulch fire to the right side, 1228.

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0: 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Any tourists will be remaining on scene.
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1: Hello, I'm missing. Washington Street, command.
0: 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We're almost made up, clear and available from the scene. 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
0: So it's going to be in the area of 46 Wellesley Ave, just off the Brook Path, for a 62-year-old female not feeling well with fire and medics.
2: General, 46 Wellesley Avenue, time out, 1246.
1: 91, Dr. Rosio.
0: Have you ever responding? Going to be in the area of 46 Wellesley Ave, just off the Brook Path, for a 62-year-old female, general illness, 1247.

0: 1418 Oil Neutral. 1418. I'll be clear. Good day.
1: 46 Wesley Ave for the 62-year-old female. She will be laying on a bench. She has weakness and not feeling well. 1248.

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0: 14-05, so what was the control?
1: 14-05.
0: I'm off that party.
1: Receive.
0: You can park right at the crosswalk. There's a access there.

Paramedics, standing patient refusal, 458.

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1: Right there.

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0: 1418, could you respond 145 Forest Street for the residential burglar alarm? 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

0: headquarters. Been trying to call the station. Anybody at the desk? It's on that, Bill. Negative. No one's at the desk. 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
1: Everything's clear. 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Back to them.

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1: 05?
0: Motor vehicle stop. I'm going to be on Brook, just off of Wellesley Ave, with Mass Reg. 3 Tango X-ray Echo 11. 3 TXE 11 on a gray Lexus sedan, and I have the expired registration.
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0: Could you log a check of Morse's Pond? 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
1: 1405.
0: Just show me clear of the stop. It's going to be a written warning to the RO given in hand to the OLN I called in.

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1: Receive.
2: Motor vehicle crash injury, Interstate 95, Route 128S, Highway. Wellesley Fire Alarm is dispatching. Q3, Engine 1, Car 3, Ambulance 1. Motor vehicle crash injury, Interstate 95, Route 128S, Highway. Timeout, 1417.
0: Roger. 14-07, Alarm Control.
1: 14-07.
0: I'm at about 95 south now, coming from the low fault. You say it's southbound?
1: Affirmative, sir. Southbound, fire service 9, exit.
0: Okay, Roger. You can put that in for me. Cover for 1421.
1: Thank you, sir. Well, control has it.

0: Engine One's on.
1: Engine One, heavy on responding. It's going to be for 95 southbound, just prior to exit 36B for a two-car motor vehicle accident. We do have a 27-year-old female complaining of head and back pain. 1420. Also, just be advised, they are going to be in a black Sonata there on the breakdown lane. 1420. Flipping turtle 1407.
0: 1407.
1: Just advised that they are going to be in a black Sonata in the breakdown. 1420.
0: Roger, I'll be back right now.
2: 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Q3. Engine 1. Car 3. Ambulance 1. Medic 1. Motor vehicle crash injury. Interstate 95. Route 128S. Highway. Wellesley fire alarm is dispatching. Q3. Engine 1. Car 3. Ambulance 1. Medic 1. Motor vehicle crash injury. Interstate 95. Route 128S, Highway. Timeout,
1: 1417. Fire alarm answering car
0: 3. Fire alarm, is tower 2 out of service? Tower 2 to fire alarm, I'm responding from Linda Street.
1: Tower 2, have you on responding, 1422.
0: And all companies are going to go in from Route 16 and go south. That's the location that we got was southbound prior to Route 9. Is that correct?
1: Sir, it's going to be 95 southbound prior to exit 36B. You have PD on scene with them there on the breakdown lane in a black Sonata.
0: Okay, are they before 36B, and is there any entrapment?
1: Received. I'm calling, well, the police calling 1407.
3: 1407.
1: Sir, is there any entrapment there?
3: No entrapment. One party to play no.
0: Okay, the message. Car 3 calling Quinn 3.
4: Quinn 3.
0: Okay, Lou, I had your driver going Route 9 to 128. You can cancel that. You can clear up.
4: Quinn 3 to Car 3. We took Cedar Street. We're getting on to the lower falls now, so we want us to continue in on that.
0: Okay, yeah, you can continue in then. Car 3 to fire alarm.
1: Fire alarm answering pressure.
0: Okay, who do I have coming on this? I've heard engine 1, Quinn 3, tower 2, and now engine 2. Who did you have coming on this initially?
1: Initially, we had car 3, engine 1, Quinn 3, and the medic. 2 and the medic, apologies.
0: Okay. You can have engine 1 stand down, have the tower stage at Route 16, and not commit to the highway. Myself and Medic 1 are on the highway.
1: You have them standing down, have you and Medic 1 on the highway, 1424.
4: It's 2 car 3, should we stand down?
0: Yeah, Lou, you can, actually you can stage... Stage at 16 for now, if you haven't already committed. and we'll go from there. It doesn't sound like there's any entrapment on this or anything like that, so that's been confirmed.

0: Scott 3 to Medic 1. Pull up in front of the accident scene if you can.
1: Medic 1 has it.
0: I'll
2: be clear from the crash. It's going to be 2 state troopers, not the
0: center. Got through the file. I'm sure Cod 3 on arrival with state police. Cod 3 is going to assume command. Cod 3 calling Quint 3.
3: Quint 3.
0: Okay, I got the right lane blocked. You can pull up in front of me and take the right lane.

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1: File up, answer and command.
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2: 95, Route 128S, Highway. 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Q3, Engine 1, Car 3, Ambulance 1, Medic 1, Engine 2. Motor vehicle crash injury, Interstate 95, Route 128S, Highway. Timeout, 1417.
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1: Oh, I'm missing 128 command.
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1: 1418.
0: Sir, it's going to be 300 Wellesley Ave for a landline confirmation. There's no answer on callback. This was called into us by state.
1: Received.

0: Pulse Control 1407. So just be advised, we've received another call from state saying that they have received up to 6 911 calls from that number. It all comes back as an open line, but no answers on callback. It is coming in through our system as a VoIP call, but it is the landline of the country club as far as we know.
1: Okay, roger.

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1: Car 3.
0: Just be advised, Tower 2 is back in service. We're back to normal as far as dispatching goes.
1: Roger,
0: I
1: gave call down to fire alarm just to make sure. Thank you.

Delta Control 1418. Route 9 westbound just prior to 95 exit ramp for a two-car minor MVA, no injury. They're in the breakdown lane.

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1: 14-07.
0: I'll be clear, it's an issue with the phone line. Staff is going to look into it.
1: Received.

0: 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Tower 2, Q3, Engine 2, Car 3, fire, commercial fire alarm, 83 Walnut Street. Wellesley fire alarm is dispatching. Tower 2, Q3, Engine 2, Car 3, fire, commercial fire alarm, 83 Walnut Street. Timeout, 1446.
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0: 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Quint 3's aware. He'll be first in. Pilot, car 3's on for the box, 83 Walnut Street.
1: Car 3, have you on for the box, 83 Walnut Street. Coming in as a general commercial fire. Coming in as the Walnut residence. Oh, I believe it's a residential building. 1448.
0: Three's on for the box.
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0: Posey 1418. Sir, are you clear for information? Go ahead. Now, process Sierra 167-42658 comes back revoked to a Philip Holloway out of Mattapan with 84 on the adult BOP. Most recently from 2025, malicious damage to property, A and B, family member, operating after revoked, threatening, uttering in 2019. A and B in 2018. Continues on for a while.
1: Roger. Can you run another one, please? Mass license 07868821.
0: Received. Stand by.

0: Mobile Control 1418. Yes. Sir, Sierra 786-880-21 comes back active to a Jessica Abney out of Marston Mills with 10 on the adult box, most recently 2016, operating after intimidation of a witness, A and B on a police officer, shoplifting.
1: Roger. Could you put in the log another MBA, MBA location to the vehicle?
0: Received.

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0: So just confirming, you use a second MVA call put in at that same location.
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1: Roger, and plate information is going to be, first is going to be passenger plate, 4 Mike Juliet Alpha 26, 4 MJA 26 on a 4 pickup, and the second is going to be commercial plate, November 21123, N21123.
0: Received.

0: Approaching 07, what's the control?
1: 07.
0: The fourth band is being operated by Sierra 352-89886, F352-89886. And the pickups by the four pickups being operated by Sierra 417-603-26, F417-603-26.
2: Appreciate it.

0: 1421. Strike that. 1418, oil control.
1: 1418.
0: Ready for plates and licenses.
1: Go ahead, sir.
0: First vehicle is 4 Golf Juliet Mike 52, and that's going to be operated by Mr. Holloway, who's revoked. Copy 1.
1: Copy 1, go 2.
0: The second one is 9 Kilo Juliet 372, going to be owner-operator.
1: Thank you.

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1: Medic One, heavy on responding. Mutual aid to the town of Natick, 22 East Evergreen at the Benham School. It's going to be for a 42-year-old female experiencing some chest pain. She's going to be on the side of the building, towards the back. Heavy on responding, 1530.
2: 17. Clear, Heidi.

0: 1418 to Old Mutual.
1: I'll file. Both units clear. I have two criminal citations. If you would, I need a package on the owner of Mass 4, Gulf Juliet Mike 52, and the other individual with the revoked habitual traffic offender.

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1: 14-0-7.
0: It should be clear of that second MVA. Grid 1 is to the operator of the pickup.

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1: Fire, well, the fire alarm entering Coastal 115.
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0: Sir, 889 Worcester Street, in the breakdown lane, headed westbound for a white Forester DMV.

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1: 1404.
0: This is a green Subaru Forester, correct?
1: So they stated it was a white Forester, but they were pulled off to the side of Route 9. Looks like it was just after Weston.
0: Roger, was this a third-party caller?
1: Negative, this was the RP that was in the vehicle. She's pinging just in front of 889 Worcester Street.
0: Roger, I got nothing showing in the area. You can show me clear.
1: Okay.

0: Sile, I'm Wells, Medic 1.
1: Probably I'm entering Medic 1.
0: Medic 1 is transporting Newton Wellesley.
1: Medical transporting 1, Newton Wellesley, 1550.

0: Health Control 1421. 1418. It's going to be 125 Oakland Street for a red Hyundai Mass Reg 6 Yankee Zulu Alpha 64, driving erratically up and down Oakland Street and in and out of the parking lot at 125. The manager there stated that he did speak with the driver, who said that they were trying to pick somebody up, and he stated that the car smelled like marijuana. States that they keep driving back and forth. He finds it suspicious.
1: You can put me back out on that DMV. I've located that vehicle. I'll update you shortly.
0: Thank you.

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1: 1404.
0: I was able to move that vehicle into the parking lot of 888 Worcester Street. No longer impeding the roadway. That party's just going to wait for her vehicle to cool down for a little bit before she takes off. I'll be clear.
1: Repeat.

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0: Check the parking lot at Oakland Street. There's no vehicles racing. I'll be quick.
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1: Answering.
0: In case you have any inquiries, high school lot's full. 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
1: Roger, thank you.
2: Chief's office. Clifford are also pretty clear, except for Twitchell, but you can stick him down there if you have to.

0: 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Mike 1's clear, Newton Wildsley returning in service.
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0: Did the 1075 go out in Wilmington? Dirty Jackless, J-A-Q-U-I-T-H, Jackless Road in Wilmington. They've got a 2.5-story wood frame. 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All companies are working. Two line splits to operate. 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
1: Thank you.
0: Oh, you're welcome.

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1: Go ahead, Eddie.
0: Okay, orders is Wilmington 31, second alarm now for 30 Jakewood Road in Wilmington. They've got a 2.5-story wood frame. Can't find the seat of the fire. 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All companies are working. He's requesting the second alarm now.
1: Okay, second alarm, town of Wilmington. Just the address again, Eddie.
0: I'll spell it out for you. J-A-Q-U-I-T-H. Jakewood Road.
1: 30 Heathcliff Road. Second alarm, town of Wilmington. 2.5 wood frame, dwelling, multiple lines in operation. Dolphin will hold. Time now is 18:53 hours.
0: Got it. Thank you.
1: You and the world.

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0: There's 17 Park Avenue with fire medic for lift assist of a 93-year-old female.
1: Receive Park Avenue.

Berkeley fire alarm is dispatching. Engine 2. Medical. General. 17 Park Avenue. Wellesley fire alarm is dispatching. Engine 2. Medical. General. 17 Park Avenue. Timeout. 1859.

Mosley Fire Alarm is dispatching. Engine 2. Ambulance 1. Medical. General. 17 Park Avenue. Wellesley Fire Alarm is dispatching. Engine 2. Ambulance 1. Medic 1. Medical. General. 17 Park Avenue. Timeout. 1859.

0: Style on, where's the medic one is on?
1: Medic one, Tempe, I'm responding to the 17 Park Ave for the elderly female that fell out of bed. She's awake and alert, requesting a lift. She says she's home with her husband, 701. 1901.

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1: Squawk Mike 4.
0: The graduation is concluded.
2: Received.
1: To the units on the actual detail, if you could proceed to your exit plan. There is.
0: Wellesley 1418 to Wellesley Control.
3: 1418.
0: On arrival, 17 Park Ave.
1: Washington Forest, please. Washington Forest.
0: Receive Washington Forest.

0: Yeah. Engine Jewel, have fire down command.
1: Engine 2, heavy on arrival with command. 1905.
2: Absolutely wood frame. Command reports, fire is knocked down. Holding all companies. All companies are still working. I'll give it a 10-20. 1341 City Way.

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1: 1418.
0: I'll be clear from Park Ave en route to Watchet Forest for traffic.
1: 1418.

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0: Medic one is clear of the patient refusal.
1: Heavy clear with the patient refusal, 19.

0: 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Just got a report of a speeding silver sedan heading northbound on Cliff Road that just passed White Oak Road from a resident on White Oak.
1: Received, and you said it was headed north towards Weston?
0: Affirmative, sir. I'm going to give them a call, let them know.
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0: If you're not already, Washington Street's pretty backed up over the state at this point. You can give us a strong pull going eastbound.
1: Roger, I just gave the 4th Street an extra long green, so that's why I'm fixing it now.

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Boulevard, south, let's see about 250 degrees.

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0: Sir, when you have a moment, could you give me a quick two at dispatch?